Ushing off, we need me ushing off, all of me ushing all, it's an all, I've had in the morning, it's an all, I've had in the morning, it's an all, I've had in the morning, it's an all, I've had in the morning, it's an all, I've had in the morning, it's an all, I've had in the morning, it's an all, I've had in the morning, it's an all, I've had in the morning, it's an all, I've had in the morning, it's an all, I've had in the morning, it's an all, I've had in the morning, it's an all, I've had in the morning, it's an all, I've had in the morning, it's an all, I've had in the morning, it's an all, I've had in the morning, it's an all, I've had in the morning, it's an all, I've had in the morning, it's an all, I've had in the morning, it's an all, I've had in the morning, it's an all, I've had in the morning, it's an all, I've had in the morning, it's an all, I've had in the morning, it's an all, I've had in the morning, it's an all, I've had in the morning, it's an all, I've had in the morning, it's an all, I've had in the morning, it's an all, I've had in the morning, it's an all,

0: balance, repetition, composition, mirrors.
1: Most of all, the world is a place where parts of holes are described within an overarching paradigm of clarity and accuracy. The context of which makes possible an underlying sense of the way it all fits together, despite our collective tendency not to conceive of it as such. But then again, the world without end is a place where souls are combined. With an overbearing feeling of disparity, disorderliness. To ignore it is impossible without getting oneself in all kinds of trouble, despite one's best intentions not to get entangled with it so much. Meanwhile, the statues are bleeding green, and others are saying things much better than we ever could.

Expectation leads to disappointment. If you don't expect something big, huge, and exciting, usually, I don't know. It's just not as

mass on concrete fields where grows no grass, stumbles blindly on. Iron trees smother the air, but withering they stand and stare through eyes that neither know

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climb into the dangerous world of a man who does not exist. Michael Knight, a young loner on a crusade to champion the cause.

0: One sec, let me chat about road. One sec, let me chat about girls. One sec, let me chat about dough.
1: Right.
0: One sec, let me chat about flows.
1: Yeah.
0: One sec, let me chat about road.
1: Okay.
0: One sec, let me chat about girls.
1: Yeah.
0: One sec, let me chat about dough.
1: That's right.
2: I'm a top shot man, I'm a Dan, aka the boss man, man. NOV, yeah man, been talking a lot but I can't hear man. Man, them know that I don't fear man, man, that chat that's airman. He's got a crew and he's got bear man and he's talking but he can't get near man. Cause I've rolled in the bits of my Nike Air man, black chat suit, that's what I wear man. Keep saying that he won't spare man and he's chatting like say chat's gonna scare man. Talk up, I can't hear man, I don't care man, I'll make skin tear man. Everyone keeps talking air man, I'm an OG so I don't need bear man.
0: One sec, let me chat about flows. One sec, let me chat about road. One sec, let me chat about girls. One sec, let me chat about dough.
1: Right.
0: One sec, let me chat about flows.
1: Yeah.
0: One sec, let me chat about road.
1: Okay.
0: One sec, let me chat about girls.
1: Yeah.
0: One sec, let me chat about dough.
1: That's right.
3: Hey, what you know about, cuz? Hey, what? Who's that? You?
4: Hey, who's he?
3: What, you seen it before, fam?
4: Nah,
3: man, even there, I'm still. What, swear down, cuz? Hey, what, man thinks he's top, dough? Man slipping, Ruby. What, who's that, fam? Hey, come here, blood. Man thinks he's
5: brave.

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If the scat man can do it, so can you. 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But what you don't know, I'm gonna tell you right now that the stutter and the scat is the same thing. You are the scat man. 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Reasons who would try to cheat the seasons if they could. 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

Thank you for waiting. We'd like to introduce some southern musicians. We're going to introduce some of the boys individually to you. You can come along with us on the piano, Mr. Chuck Lavelle. On bass, Mr. Lamar Williams. On one of the drums, Mr. Butch Trucks. On the other set of drums, Mr. J-Mo. On guitar and vocals, Mr. Richard Betts. On guitar, keyboard, and vocals, Mr. Greg Allman. From Macon, Georgia, the great Allman Brothers.

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Take roots in your subconscious. Blossom sooner or later into an act.

There is a legend that at the beginning of time, God set aside land for each country. The Greeks were last, distraught to be left with scattered rocks in the ocean, as all else had been given away. But God looked upon them and smiled. He said, "Fear not, as this land I was saving for myself, I have welcomed you into my home."